let's work this out because everybody's blowing me up trying to get Chris Brown and Usher tickets. Chris Carson, 97.9 WJLB, Thursday, July 2nd at Ford Field. Chris Brown and Usher, the R&B tour. My last two tickets of the week. 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

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He won those Chris Brown and Usher tickets. But if y'all missed it, don't worry. It's a little bit more. All weekend long, it's a Chris Brown and Usher winning weekend. So

JLB, it's your girl, Chris Carson. So I'm trying to make my weekend plans. Y'all know Summer Walker. She's here at Little Caesars Arena on Sunday for the Still Finally Over It tour. So I think me and my girls might go out to brunch. We might have an entire Sunday fun day. Brunch, maybe a drink or two. Then we're going to hit the Summer Walker concert. We outside this weekend. Chris Carson, 97.5

Yo, Charity, this for clarity. Let's be clear, this the year of the D-O-Dub. Let your Uncle Snoopy get you some game. 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

hard to conserve it. 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

I always wonder if you ask yourself, is it just me? 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

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It's your girl, Shay Diddy. The Breakfast Club is kicking off Monday morning at 6 a.m. If you miss Charlamagne's Donkey of the Day, check it out at

What up? 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

0: 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Yeah. 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
1: You know, a lot of girls be thinking my songs are about

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3: What's up, y'all? Your girl Jess Hilarious here, right here on Weekends with the Breakfast Club. In the number one spot is Motion Party from Boss Man D-Lo, right here on Weekends with the Breakfast Club.

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1: Broke business, I cannot be your man. 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

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I got your chance to win a pair. 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
1: 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Let's give away some tickets to see Usher and Chris Brown. They're going to be at Ford Field July 2nd, 3rd, and 5th. But I got your chance to win a pair of tickets right now to the opening show, July

the 250K giveaway, $2,500 four times a day. You're going to listen out for a keyword, all right? Biggest dog of them all, Big Dog Blast in the building. 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Tim's right here. What you need?

your friend do. Hey, shout out to my Geminis. It is our turn, man. I represent those Geminis. That's right. It's our birthday time. Music on the way from Kehlani Ford. It is the big.

0: is up? All right, speaking of money, get money. We're going to give you a chance to win some money. Come Monday, a chance to win $2,500 four times a day. Yeah, it's the 25K giveaway. So listen out, all right? More details to come. All right, so I do have something you can win right now. Ticket to see Chris Brown and Usher. They are going to be at Ford Field July 2nd, 3rd, and 5th. But I got tickets to the July 2nd show. That's the first day. So you already know they're going crazy, all right? Go to your phone right now, grab it, and text the keyword Usher to 77979. 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And this is courtesy of Live Nation, all right? Again, the keyword is Usher. Text that to 77979. The next chance to win with me will be at 1240. All right, hold on tight to the leash and walk the dog on JLB.
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1: Broke business, I cannot be your man. Never got us open till we open up that can. Damn, alley hoop me bands, I'm a slam. 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Pet out.

right, who's trying to see Chris Brown and Usher July 2nd at Ford Field? Well, yes, we got your chance to win tickets all weekend long. Your chance to win with me, Big Dog Blast, will be at 1240. Yeah. This is JLB.

Hey, pull up on your dog right now, man. I'm hanging at the new AT&T location in Redford right here at 10001 Telegraph Road. I'm going to be here until 2 o'clock. AT&T got some great deals on their phones, plus I got some stuff I'm giving away, too. So pull up on your dog, 10001 Telegraph Road in Redford at the all-new AT&T location. It's the biggest dog of them all. Big Dog Blast, and you know we got your chance to win tickets to see Chris Brown and Usher. They're going to be at Ford Field July 2nd, 3rd, and 5th. I'm going to give you a chance to win tickets to the July 2nd show. All right, 1240, I'll give you a keyword. 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

0: throwback from Young Jeezy and Kanye West. 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I put on for my city. 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
1: Salute the Big Dog. Woo.
2: I used to think about immature things. 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Is this really your real phone number?

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Zodiac sign, it must be a Gemini moon, cause we about to go half. 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
2: She want the rich one, pick one. 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Once I pay for the baby, you can leave. My little

up on me, I will be at the Motor City Party Store on Evergreen in Plymouth, hanging out with Authority Health. They're going to give you a chance to win some tickets to see G Herbo and Skilla Baby, as well as giving you a chance to win $1,000, all right? 2:30 to 4:30, I will be there. It's the Big Dog Blast on JLB. 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

0: Hey, let's keep these Saturday vibes going, man. Big Dog Blast on the radio. It's definitely a good day because we're giving you a chance to win tickets to see Chris Brown and Usher. They're going to be at Ford Field July 2nd, 3rd, and 5th for the R&B tour. And we're going to give you a chance to win tickets to July 2nd show. Coming up at 1:40, I got a keyword for you. So hold on tight to the leash and wild with your dog.
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0: 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Ice Cube, what it is, homie? Yeah, yeah.

Plaza. Here's your chance to win tickets to see Chris Brown and Usher. They are going to be at Ford Field July 2nd, 3rd, and 5th for the R&B Tour. All weekend long, we got your chance to win tickets. But I'm going to give you a keyword right now for your chance to win a pair of tickets. 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
1: All right, man, Detroit, I'm getting ready to get up out of here. 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All right, I'll see you there. Stitches is up next. She's going to give you a chance to win tickets to see Chris Brown and Usher. Big Dog Blast, it's going to do it for me. I'll talk to you Monday. Other than that, enjoy the rest of your night, your weekend. On that note right there, the Big Dog Blast is leaving. The Big Dog Blast is leaving. The Big Dog is gone. Salute the Big Dog.

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0: have Listen to Me or Into You up next. But first, let's slow it down some. Stitches got you. This is Kendrick Lamar with Thought of a Thought on the DC Hip Hop and R&B.
1: I used to think about immature things. You know, like, do you love me? Do you want me? Are you gonna call me like you said you would? Is this really your real phone number?

Thomas and Breezy with Mutt. And yes, honey, how you and a friend could be there to see Chris Brown and Usher perform live. Stitches got them tickets. I told you I got you. Take out your phone. You ready? I'm going to wait for you. 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

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Good up next. Hanging out with your girl Stitches on 97.9 WJLB. Let's get back to it.

97.9 WJLB, the D's Hip Hop and R&B. Stitches is here. We'll get to Kehlani. We'll fold it. Right after that, Belly Gang, Cushion, 10 and YK Nisa, a friend do. But hey, friend, what you got going on? What you doing?

Still vibing out with your weekend Bay Stitches. I got Mariah the Scientist with Burning Blue up next. Right after that, the baby will pop that thing. But first, let's jump in the studio. It's Schoolboy Q on the D's Hip Hop and R&B.

0: 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Happy Saturday. Tell Stitches.
1: Stitches, you got my ticket.
0: I sure do. Right after Notorious B.I.G., one more chance. I got another chance for you to win your way in to see Chris Brown and Usher. You got about 5 minutes. Listen out for that keyword.
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Rest in peace, Rich Homie. But first, let's get back to it. He's nominated for like 5 BET Awards. Talking about Kendrick Lamar. Here he is with SZA. It's Luther on the DZ Hip Hop and R&B.

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We'll get to 42 Doug Cash Doll and Skillet Baby with Thick One. Right after that, some Boss Man D-Lo for you. And babe, continuing to show love to all of our seniors, class of 2026. I promised them I was going to show them some love. Shout out to Eunice, who just graduated. Big shout out to Miss Markayla. If you know of somebody that is graduating, tell me about them so we can show them some love. 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
2: I used to think about immature things. 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Is this really your real phone number?

nothing about a conservative regular girl that still can beat a chess. Thorough as f- don't need your chess. Psychic as f- can reach a chess. Zodiac sign, it must be a Gemini moon, cause we about to go half. Mistakenly, nobody been in a bag, but how many bodies done been in her bag?

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1: 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We do it for hip-hop and R&B for the D. This is 97.9 WJLB.
2: Call it how it is. Hendrix. I promise you, swag. 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

0: 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That's as far as I know. WJLBDetroit.com. I'll keep you updated. 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It's 42 Doug.
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2: All my bitches the thick ones. Pick one before I let you come in. Where the income? I don't care if you got money. Are you finna send some? Soon as I think I like the hear his friend come. I be with